I was there the day that the plane hit the building. I was in the Army Operations Center. The alarms went off, and walking into an operations center where it's a secure vault, if the alarms go off, that's a bad thing. And the sergeant at

Freedom itself was attacked this morning by a faceless coward. And freedom will be defended. Make no mistake, the United States will hunt down and punish those responsible

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1: The towers fell on 9/11. So America rebuilt, taller than before, and engineered it to never fall the same way. The Twin Towers weren't random. They were the symbol of American power and global trade. To hit them was to hit America's heart. So the new tower was built like a fortress. The old towers had steel frames, and steel weakens in fire. This one has a concrete core, walls 3 feet thick, running its full height. Concrete barely flinches at the heat that melted steel. The base? A windowless bunker built to survive a truck bomb. And every column has a backup, so if one fails, the tower still stands. It rises 1,776 feet for the year America was born. From the ashes rose something unbreakable, and the train station beneath them was buried. So they rebuilt it as a memorial. It's called the Oculus in New York, a gleaming white station shaped like a dove, giant cage of white steel ribs. Two arches, each over 100 meters long, form its spine. The ribs rise between them, curving up like wings. There are almost no interior columns, so the whole roof seems to float on light. Down below, they dug 60 feet deep, threading trains and 11 subway lines beneath it all. It took 12 years and $4 billion to build. At 10:28 a.m., the moment the North Tower fell, a beam of light pours across the floor. From this structure rose light.

Freedom itself was attacked this morning by a faceless coward. And freedom will be defended. Make no mistake, the United States will hunt down and punish those responsible